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1: Here's a look at your first warning weather on Q106. Partly cloudy tonight with a low of 62. Northeast winds around 5 miles per hour. Sunshine mixed with clouds at times again tomorrow. Slight chance of rain showers. High temperatures reach up to 83. Chance for storms tomorrow night. Lows level off around 67. Overcast skies. From the Withers Weather Center, I'm meteorologist Paul Trombley on Southern Illinois' Classic Hits, Q106. Currently 75.

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1: Here's a look at your first warning weather on Q106. Partly cloudy tonight with lows around 62. Northeast winds around 5 miles per hour. Sunshine mixed with clouds at times again tomorrow. Slight chance of rain showers. Daytime highs approaching 83. Chance of thunderstorms tomorrow night. Lows dip down to about 67. Overcast skies. From the Withers Weather Center, I'm meteorologist Paul Trombley on Southern Illinois' Classic Hits, Q106. Right now, it's 74 degrees.

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1: Here's a look at your first warning weather on Q106. Partly cloudy tonight with lows around 62. Northeast winds around 5 miles per hour. Sunshine mixed with clouds at times again tomorrow. Slight chance of rain showers. Daytime highs approaching 83. Chance of thunderstorms tomorrow night. Lows dip down to about 67. Overcast skies. From the Withers Weather Center, I'm meteorologist Paul Trombley on Southern Illinois' Classic Hits, Q106. Currently, it's 69 degrees.

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1: Here's a look at your first morning weather on Q106. Mainly cloudy skies tonight with lows around 62. Winds out of the northeast around 5 miles per hour. Slight chance of rain showers tomorrow. Daytime highs approaching 83, a blend of clouds and sun. Chance of thunderstorms tomorrow night. Lows dip down to about 67, overcast. From the Withers Weather Center, I'm meteorologist Paul Trombley on Southern Illinois' Classic Hits, Q106. Right now, 69.

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1: Here's a look at your first warning weather on Q106. Lows dip down to about 62 tonight under partly cloudy skies. Northerly winds around 5 miles per hour. Sunshine mixed with clouds at times again tomorrow. Slight chance of rain showers. High temperatures reach up to 83. Overcast skies tomorrow night. Chance of thunderstorms. Lows level off around 67. From the Withers Weather Center, I'm meteorologist Paul Trombley on Southern Illinois' Classic Hits Q106. Currently, it's 67 degrees.

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1: Now?
2: 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Hold on.
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7: Here's a look at your first warning weather on Q106. Lows level off around 62 overnight under partly cloudy skies. North winds around 5 miles per hour. Slight chance of rain showers Friday. Highs around 83. A mix of clouds and sun. Cloudy skies expected Friday night. Chance for storms 67. From the Withers Weather Center, I'm meteorologist Paul Trombley on Southern Illinois' Classic Hits Q106. Currently 65.

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1: Are we there yet?
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1: Now?
2: Cole, we've been on the road for 7 minutes. Hold on.
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5: Here's a look at your first warning weather on Q106. Partly cloudy skies overnight with lows around 62. Winds out of the northeast around 5 miles per hour. Sunshine mixed with clouds at times again Friday. Daytime highs approaching 83. Slight chance of thunderstorms Friday night. Lows around 67. Cloudy skies. From the Withers Weather Center, I'm meteorologist Paul Trombley on Southern Illinois' Classic Hits, Q106. Right now, 64.

ties that you have. We've been meeting here every day. And since this is our last day together, I want to hold you just one more time. When you turn and walk away, don't look back. I want to remember you just like this. Let's just kiss.

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Wait, you had a compact disc player back then? Wow, you were pretty rad.

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6: Here's a look at your first warning weather on Q106. Lows level off around 62 overnight under partly cloudy skies. Northeasterly winds around 5 miles per hour. Highs level off around 83 Friday. Sunshine mixed with clouds at times. Cloudy skies expected Friday night. Slight chance of thunderstorms. Lows level off around 67. From the Withers Weather Center, I'm meteorologist Paul Trombley on Southern Illinois' Classic Hits, Q106. Currently, it's 63 degrees.

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1: Q106. 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
1: Now?
2: Cole, we've been on the road for 7 minutes. Hold on.
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7: Here's a look at your first warning weather on Q106. Partly cloudy overnight with a low of 61. Northeast winds around 5 miles per hour. Sunshine mixed with clouds at times again Friday. High temperatures reach up to 83. Cloudy skies expected Friday night. Slight chance of thunderstorms. Lows level off around 67. From the Withers Weather Center, I'm meteorologist Paul Trombley on Southern Illinois' Classic Hits, Q106. 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
2: Here's a look at your first warning weather on Q106. Lows dip down to about 62 overnight under partly cloudy skies, northeasterly winds around 5 miles per hour. Daytime highs approaching 83 Friday, sunshine mixed with clouds at times. Overcast Friday night, slight chance of thunderstorms, lows dip down to about 67. From the Withers Weather Center, I'm meteorologist Paul Trombley on Southern Illinois' Classic Hits, Q106. Right now, 63.

0: 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The Jukebox Generation is one of a kind. 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
1: Here's a look at your first morning weather on Q106. Sunshine mixed with clouds at times today, with daytime highs approaching 83. Winds out of the northeast, around 5 miles per hour. Slight chance of thunderstorms tonight. Lows dip down to about 67. Cloudy skies expected. Mainly cloudy skies tomorrow. Chance for storms, highs around 88. From the Withers Weather Center, I'm meteorologist Paul Trombley on Southern Illinois' Classic Hits Q106. Right now, it's 64 degrees.

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0: Here's a look at your first morning weather on Q106. Sunshine mixed with clouds at times today, with daytime highs approaching 83. Winds out of the northeast, around 5 miles per hour. Slight chance of thunderstorms tonight. Lows dip down to about 67. Cloudy skies expected. Mainly cloudy skies tomorrow. Chance for storms, highs around 88. From the Withers Weather Center, I'm meteorologist Paul Trombley on Southern Illinois' Classic Hits Q106. Currently 63.
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1: For Withers Broadcasting in the Southern Illinois Newsroom, I'm Ed Heisted. Illinois officials plan to close the General Developmental Disability Units at Choate Developmental Center by September 30th. The state will also phase out 75 civil mental health beds by March while the forensic unit remains open. State Senators Terry Bryant and Paul Jacobs say the changes will eliminate Southern Illinois jobs and disrupt patients and families. The Department of Human Services says affected employees may be offered jobs at other state facilities. Traffic on Illinois 13 over Crab Orchard Lake shifts today as construction moves into its next phase. Westbound drivers will begin using newly built lanes with all traffic scheduled to shift by July 30th. Haven Road will be closed where it meets Illinois 13. Two lanes will remain open in each direction. Some Illinois shoppers here in Southern Illinois are seeking locally grown lettuce as cyclosporiasis cases increase. The neighborhood co-op grocery in Carbondale says more customers are asking where their produce was grown. Health officials have not identified the source of the outbreak. The Illinois Department of Public Health recommends thoroughly washing all fresh fruits and vegetables, including produce labeled pre-washed. Marion police are reminding drivers that simple precautions can prevent vehicle thefts and break-ins. Residents should lock their doors, remove their keys and valuables, close their windows, and park in well-lit areas. Firearms, electronics, and shopping bags should never be left in plain view. Police also warn against leaving a running vehicle unattended, and they ask residents to report suspicious activity. Google is asking how often people use artificial intelligence at work and at home. The company says the survey will help it better understand how AI is becoming a part of daily life.
2: Google is releasing the first report of its effort to quantify use of its artificial intelligence products by people both while at home and at their jobs. It's called Atlas for Activity, Task, Landscape, and Adoption Study. What did Google learn? That more workplaces are deploying AI tools, but people aren't using them all that much. They're more likely to use AI for task assistance, but task automation is far less common, and that isn't limited to white-collar workers, as people involved in physical labor are using AI to problem-solve or learn skills in real time.
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1: 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It is the 24th of July, and some of our local birthdays include Vivian Hammonds, Alexa Yancey, Dendon Kreitz, Treva Spivey, also Grayson Peebles, Tammy Wells, Samantha Moore, Jessica Young, Kelly Martin, Mary Wilson, Olivia Stevens, and Regina Bauman. Some other pop culture birthdays today include, but are not limited to, Jennifer Lopez, Barry Bonds, Bendy Irwin, Linda Carter, Gus Van Sant, Anna Paquin, Michael Richards, Kadeem Harrison, Robert Hayes, Dan Hedaya, Kristen Chenoweth, Rose Byrne, Elizabeth Moss, and Pam Tillis. I also want to wish my niece a very happy birthday today. If you've got a birthday today, this weekend, we celebrate with you. 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
2: This is your Section 618 Sports, a light slate of MLB games yesterday. The Cardinals fell to the Diamondbacks at Busch Stadium 10-6. The Cubs and the White Sox had the day off. The Braves with a win over the Padres. The Twins in 12 innings topped the Guardians. The Blue Jays beat the Rays. And the Tigers defeated the Royals. In news from Major League Baseball, the Pittsburgh Pirates acquired reliever Ron Marinchino from the San Diego Padres yesterday in exchange for signing bonus pool considerations. Marinchino went 1-0 with a 4.79 ERA in 33 games this season for the Padres. And Atlanta Braves right fielder Ronald Acuna Jr. could be activated from the injured list and return to the lineup for the team's three-game series in Baltimore starting tonight. He was placed on the injured list with a left hamstring strain on June the 9th. The Thrillville Thrillbillies won their fourth consecutive game as they went to Alton and beat the River Dragons by a score of 14-8. They continue their trip to Alton tonight with a game against the River Dragons. 6:35 is the first pitch. They're back at home Saturday night at 7 o'clock against the Jackson Rockabillies. From the National Football League, Arizona Cardinals quarterback Jacoby Brissett participated in the team's first practice of training camp yesterday as he continues to wait for a rework contract for the season. Brissett did not participate in the voluntary part of the Cardinals' offseason program and was a hold-in during mandatory minicamp in June. Carolina Panthers second-year outside linebacker Nick Scowerton suffered a torn ACL in his right knee during the team's first day of training camp yesterday. Scowerton will seek a second opinion. Scowerton had an outstanding rookie season for the Panthers, playing in 17 games with 8 starts, 47 tackles, 5 sacks, and 9 quarterback hits. And the first overall pick in the NFL draft, Fernando Mendoza, signed his rookie contract with the Las Vegas Raiders yesterday. It was a 4-year, $57.27 million fully guaranteed deal with a 5th-year option. And we are exactly 4 weeks away from the start of the high school football season across Southern Illinois, and that is why you need to download the Section 618 app. You'll have the best seats for high school sports in Southern Illinois right at your fingertips. I'm Todd Bryant. Have a great day.
3: Here's a look at your first morning weather on Q106. Sunshine mixed with clouds at times today, with daytime highs approaching 83. Winds out of the northeast around 5 miles per hour. Slight chance of thunderstorms tonight. Lows dip down to about 67. Cloudy skies expected. Mainly cloudy skies tomorrow. Chance for storms. Highs around 88. From the Withers Weather Center, I'm meteorologist Paul Trombley on Southern Illinois' Classic Hits Q106. Currently 65.
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1: Are we there yet?
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1: We're playing the Reed's Heating and Air Q106 quiz this morning. 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In a survey of 2,000 U.S. adults, this was one of the favorite outdoor activities. 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

0: This is your Section 618 Sports, a light slate of MLB games yesterday. The Cardinals fell to the Diamondbacks at Busch Stadium 10-6. The Cubs and the White Sox had the day off. The Braves with a win over the Padres. The Twins in 12 innings topped the Guardians. The Blue Jays beat the Rays. And the Tigers defeated the Royals. In news from Major League Baseball, the Pittsburgh Pirates acquired reliever Ron Marinchino from the San Diego Padres yesterday in exchange for signing bonus pool considerations. Marinchino went 1-0 with a 4.79 ERA in 33 games this season for the Padres. And Atlanta Braves right fielder Ronald Acuna Jr. could be activated from the injured list and return to the lineup for the team's three-game series in Baltimore starting tonight. He was placed on the injured list with a left hamstring strain on June the 9th. The Thrillville Thrillbillies won their fourth consecutive game as they went to Alton and beat the River Dragons by a score of 14-8. They continue their trip to Alton tonight with a game against the River Dragons. 6:35 is the first pitch. They're back at home Saturday night at 7 o'clock against the Jackson Rockabillies. From the National Football League, Arizona Cardinals quarterback Jacoby Brissett participated in the team's first practice of training camp yesterday as he continues to wait for a reworked contract for the season. Brissett did not participate in the voluntary part of the Cardinals' offseason program and was a hold-in during mandatory minicamp in June. Carolina Panthers second-year outside linebacker Nick Scowerton suffered a torn ACL in his right knee during the team's first day of training camp yesterday. Scowerton will seek a second opinion. Scowerton had an outstanding rookie season for the Panthers, playing in 17 games with 8 starts, 47 tackles, 5 sacks, and 9 quarterback hits. And the first overall pick in the NFL draft, Fernando Mendoza, signed his rookie contract with the Las Vegas Raiders yesterday. It was a 4-year, $57.27 million fully guaranteed deal with a 5th-year option. And we are exactly 4 weeks away from the start of the high school football season across Southern Illinois, and that is why you need to download the Section 618 app. You'll have the best seats for high school sports in Southern Illinois right at your fingertips. I'm Todd Bryant. Have a great day.
1: Here's a look at your first warning weather on Q106. Cloudy skies with a few peaks of sun today, with daytime highs approaching 83. Northeasterly winds around 5 miles per hour. Cloudy skies expected tonight. Slight chance of thunderstorms. Lows level off around 67. Mainly cloudy skies tomorrow. Chance for storms. Highs level off around 88. From the Withers Weather Center, I'm meteorologist Paul Trombley on Southern Illinois' Classic Hits, Q106. Currently 68.
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1: We're playing the Reed's Heating and Air Q106 quiz in a survey of 2,000 U.S. adults. This was one of the top favorite outdoor activities. What was it? 618-439-4100. One of our very quick answers that we have gotten consistently so far is hiking, which is a great, great guess. And especially in this area, in Southern Illinois, of course, we love our hiking. And that actually came in at second with 14% saying, as far as outdoor activities, that's one of their favorites. So that's a great guess. It was definitely on the radar, but not what we were looking for today. So it is not hiking. 618-439-4100. And once again, in a survey of 2,000 U.S. adults, this is one of the favorite outdoor activities that they listed. Up for grabs, a pair of Holiday World and Splash and Safari tickets this morning. Here's Eddie Money.

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Reed's Heating and Air, located at 315 South Main in Benton, and you can always call 439-0711. In a survey of more than 2,000 U.S. adults, one of the very favorite outdoor activities listed was this. I think it's important to stress adults because with younger folks, I'm not sure that this is going to qualify as a quote-unquote fun outdoor activity. Maybe with some, but probably not with all. So hiking was definitely a great guess, especially in this region. Of course, we've got so many great places to hike in Southern Illinois. So that's a great guess. Camping was another one. Fantastic guess. Again, we are so lucky to have so many great camping spots in Southern Illinois, but not what we're looking for. In my opinion, I'll give you this hint. This is not an activity to me. This is more of a task, I feel like. Some people definitely will feel like this is an activity. But when I think of outdoor activities, I think of something that maybe has at least, I don't know, a little tiny bit of exercise. I don't know. It doesn't have to be exercise driven. But when I think of the word activity and being outdoors, I think, something where you're moving around a lot. And you're not necessarily doing that with this.

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1: Here's a look at your first morning weather on Q106. Cloudy skies with a few peaks of sun today, with daytime highs approaching 83. Northeasterly winds around 5 miles per hour. Cloudy skies expected tonight. Slight chance of thunderstorms. Lows level off around 67. Mainly cloudy skies tomorrow. Chance for storms. Highs level off around 88. From the Withers Weather Center, I'm meteorologist Paul Trombley on Southern Illinois' Classic Hits, Q106. Currently 72.
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1: We're playing the Reed's Heating Air Q106 quiz this morning, and it's time to get your answer in. But first, we'll give you another opportunity for some last-minute texts. In a survey of 2,000 U.S. adults, some of the favorite outdoor activities, this one was listed as one of the favorites. 618-439-4100. We're playing the Reed's Heating and Air Q106 quiz, specializing in heating, ventilation, and air conditioning systems. Reed's Heating and Air Conditioning is dedicated to providing quality workmanship at competitive prices. 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All right. Once again, in a survey of 2,000 adults, this was considered one of the top outdoor activities. It came in at 23% folks answering this. 14% was hiking. 11% was camping. So those are both really great guesses. And, of course, we have lots of wonderful places to do those things here in Southern Illinois. Another thing, we have great places to go do fishing. We can go fishing in Southern Illinois. Lots of great places. That's a really fun outdoor activity for a lot of folks, but not the one we're looking for. So I mentioned that, to me, I don't really feel like this qualifies as an activity as much as it is a task. But some folks absolutely love this so much that it is more of a party thing or more of a fun thing than it is a task. But I don't really put this in an activity, because you're not really moving around a lot. You know, it's just kind of, it's kind of a stationary thing. Okay. But it is not fishing. It's not fishing. It's not hiking. It's not camping. All right. Another thing is that it has to do with food. Has to do with food. If you said grilling or cooking out, you got it right today. 618-439-4100 once again is our text line to reach us at any time, and we will be in touch with our winner of a pair of Holiday World and Splash and Safari tickets, and we'll play the Reed's Heating and Air Q106 quiz once again on Monday.

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it's almost lunchtime. We know you deserve a break. Hang in there. We've got more favorites coming your way on the Classics Cafe with Todd Bryant on Q106.

0: It's the No Slow, No Repeat Workday. During the Classics Cafe with Todd Bryant.
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1: Here's a look at your first morning weather on Q106. Cloudy skies with a few peaks of sun today, with daytime highs approaching 83. Northeasterly winds around 5 miles per hour. Cloudy skies expected tonight. Slight chance of thunderstorms. Lows level off around 67. Mainly cloudy skies tomorrow. Chance for storms. Highs level off around 88. From the Withers Weather Center, I'm meteorologist Paul Trombley on Southern Illinois' Classic Hits, Q106. Currently 73.
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one of those weeks. I am so happy that we've made it. We're going to celebrate National Tequila Day in the studio. As long as the boss didn't find out. Here's Dave.

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1: Here's a look at your first warning weather on Q106. Cloudy skies with a few peaks of sun today, with daytime highs approaching 83. Northeasterly winds around 5 miles per hour. Cloudy skies expected tonight. Slight chance of thunderstorms. Lows level off around 67. Mainly cloudy skies tomorrow. Chance for storms. Highs level off around 88. From the Withers Weather Center, I'm meteorologist Paul Trombley on Southern Illinois' Classic Hits, Q106. Currently 77.
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But whatever you do, be sure to take it.

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1: I'm Ed Heisted in the Southern Illinois Newsroom for Withers Broadcasting. The Jackson County Board has approved a resolution opposing the privatization of the county's 10 public water districts. That action follows concern about a canceled meeting involving local officials and utility representatives. Board members say any proposed sale or acquisition should be discussed publicly with advance notice. Robinson Transportation will hold a Stuff the Bus school supply drive tomorrow from 10 till 2 at the Murfreesboro Walmart. Organizers are seeking backpacks, pencils, crayons, and other classroom supplies. The donations will be distributed to families in the area. Robinson Transportation will also recruit school bus drivers and monitors during the event. Carbondale's Off the Rails concert series is returning for a sixth season with five free shows from August through October. The concerts will be held for the first time on the Robbie Stokes Memorial Stage at New Era Events Plaza. The season begins August 15th with the Carbondalian Music Festival, which will feature national, regional, and local performers. Food vendors will be available. Concert goers may bring lawn chairs. A free back-to-school bash is being held tomorrow from 10 to 2 at RSP Heating and Cooling on Grand Road in Carterville. Students from kindergarten through 12th grade can receive school supplies and backpacks while supplies last. New and lightly used clothing will also be available along with food, refreshments, and family activities. More than 400 children attended last year's event. Federal health officials are investigating a new outbreak of cyclospora. That's the parasite that causes prolonged diarrhea and other stomach illness. The source and number of cases have not yet been announced.
2: The outbreak included 72 people as of Wednesday. The Food and Drug Administration has not yet identified which products are linked to the illnesses, and officials have not said where the cases are located. But the FDA has been testing lettuce samples from Taylor Farms. The food distributor voluntarily recalled 5-pound bags of shredded lettuce earlier this month. Now they've temporarily shut down a processing facility in central Mexico that has been allegedly linked to the outbreak. The CDC reported this week that people across 41 states have come down with a parasite.
1: And that's what's happening. For Withers Broadcasting, I'm Ed Heisted in the Southern Illinois Newsroom.
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forms to the left. Come and get your love. It's Redbone there. It's Todd Bryant in the Classics Cafe. And if need be, we'll do it all night long. Here's Lionel Richie on Q106.

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1: Here's a look at your first warning weather on Q106. Cloudy skies expected this afternoon, with daytime highs approaching 83. North winds around 5 miles per hour. Cloudy skies tonight, slight chance of thunderstorms, 67. Cloudy skies with a few peaks of sun tomorrow, chance of thunderstorms. Daytime highs approaching 88. From the Withers Weather Center, I'm meteorologist Paul Trombley on Southern Illinois' Classic Hits Q106. Right now, it's 79 degrees.
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Q106, The Love Shack, and Love Stinks. 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Love Shack sounds like so much fun, but Love Stinks, well, that's just not a good thing. Some beat.

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1: Are we there yet?
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1: Here's a look at your first warning weather on Q106. A heat advisory begins at 11 a.m. Sunday and remains in effect until 7 p.m. Tuesday night. 83 this afternoon under cloudy skies, northerly winds around 5 miles per hour. Cloudy again tonight, slight chance for storms, 67. 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

Q106, I've always dug that song, Lovin' Rockets, and So Alive. It's Todd Bryant still kicking, so I'm so alive. But I've got to be careful because love's the battlefield, and you never know where you're going to get shot. Here's Pat Bennett.

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1: Here's a look at your first warning weather on Q106. A heat advisory begins at 11 a.m. Sunday and remains in effect until 7 p.m. Tuesday night. 83 this afternoon under cloudy skies, northerly winds around 5 miles per hour. Cloudy again tonight, slight chance for storms, 67. From the Withers Weather Center, I'm meteorologist Paul Trombley on Southern Illinois' Classic Hits, Q106. Currently, it's 77 degrees.
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It's Stevie Wonder and I Wish on the Afternoon Delight on Q106. It is Funky Friday. Thank you so much for tuning in today. I hope your day is going well and enjoying what is actually kind of a cooler day before we get to some really hot temperatures again in the next few days. So about a 50% chance of showers today. Then tonight we've got about a 20% chance of some storms and showers overnight. 60% chance of showers tomorrow with a high of 86. And then on Sunday we're looking at a high of 93 with sunshine. Monday 97, Tuesday 97. And yes, we have a new heat advisory in effect starting on Sunday at 11 a.m. So yeah, things are going to get cooking after having some pleasant days today and tomorrow temperature-wise, in spite of maybe some rain. Yeah, it is really going to warm up the next few days. It's Funky Friday, which means we will not do Connect the Hits today. We do it Monday through Thursday, just after 3 o'clock. We will resume Connect the Hits on Monday. Instead, we will get into some rock and roll, disco, pop, funk music from the 60s, 70s, and 80s. All kinds of fun, upbeat stuff for you this afternoon. Celebrating Friday and the start to the weekend. It's Confunction Q106.

Well, cheery and hot to trot on the afternoon delight on Q106. Our next NASCAR race, we've got a couple of weekends off as far as NASCAR from the Motor Racing Network and Performance Racing Network. So no NASCAR here on Q106 this weekend, but we will be bringing you on Sunday, August the 9th, the Iowa Corn 350 powered by ethanol. We've got a 1:30 pre-race coverage from the Motor Racing Network. And again, our NASCAR coverage from MRN and PRN resumes on Sunday, August the 9th. 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
3: Here's a look at your first morning weather on Q106. A heat advisory begins at 11 a.m. Sunday and remains in effect until 7 p.m. Tuesday night. High temperatures reach up to 80 this afternoon under overcast skies with a chance of rain showers. Northwesterly winds around 5 miles per hour. From the Withers Weather Center, I'm meteorologist Paul Trombley on Southern Illinois' Classic Hits, Q106. Right now, 75.
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Music from the Emotions on Funky Friday. Jay Bunny and the Master Mixers in there too. Coming up this weekend, we've got the Saturday Night All Skate from 7 to midnight. That's an opportunity for us to have another party playlist for you and celebrate Saturday evening. All pop music from the 70s and 80s. So you'll hear all kinds of different things. You'll hear folks like Whitney Houston, Debbie Gibson, Blondie, Talking Heads, Bruce Springsteen, anybody from the 70s and 80s that really had some of those big pop hits. And then also, of course, we'll mix in some new wave favorites from folks like OMD, Echo and the Bunnymen, Gary Numan, Boomtown Rats, all kinds of different new wave stuff. And of course, Echo and the Bunnymen have a new album coming out, so that's exciting stuff. Saturday night, All Skate, 7 to midnight here on Q106 tomorrow night. 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
1: Here's a look at your first warning weather on Q106. A heat advisory begins at 11 a.m. Sunday and remains in effect until 7 p.m. Tuesday night. Lows dip down to about 66 tonight under overcast skies with a slight chance for storms. Winds out of the north around 5 miles per hour. From the Withers Weather Center, I'm meteorologist Paul Trombley on Southern Illinois' Classic Hits, Q106. Right now, it's 75 degrees.
2: Music still to come this afternoon from Patrice Rushen. Also going to hear from Eddie Grant on the way. It's Barbara Streisand and Donna Summer.

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0: WQRL, Benton, Fairfield, Carmine, Murfreesboro, Southern Illinois' home for classic hits, Q106. 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
1: I'm Ed Heisted for Withers Broadcasting in the Southern Illinois Newsroom. Drivers using Illinois 13 at Crab Orchard Lake are being moved into a new traffic pattern. Westbound vehicles begin shifting onto newly completed lanes today, and all traffic is expected to be moved by July 30th. Haven Road will be closed at its intersection with Illinois 13. Transportation officials say two lanes will remain available in both directions. The future of Choate Developmental Center is drawing criticism now from two Southern Illinois lawmakers. State officials plan to eliminate the facility's general developmental disability units by September 30th and phase out 75 civil mental health beds by March. State Senators Terry Bryant and Paul Jacobs say the move will cost jobs and create hardships for patients and their families. Choate's forensic unit will remain open, and displaced employees could be offered other state jobs. The Jackson County Board is formally opposing any effort to privatize the county's 10 public water districts. Members say proposed utility sales or acquisitions should be discussed during publicly announced meetings. The resolution was introduced following concern over a canceled meeting between local officials and utility representatives. Tanya Nust was the only board member to vote against it, questioning whether the measure is enforceable. Health concerns are prompting some Carbondale shoppers to ask more questions about the lettuce they buy. The neighborhood co-op grocery says interest in locally grown produce has increased during the cyclosporiasis outbreak. Investigators have not determined just what's causing the illnesses. State health officials say consumers should wash fruits and vegetables thoroughly, even when packages say the produce was already washed. Supporters say recent ICE operations show the agency is enforcing immigration laws and protecting communities. That despite criticism from some Democrats.
2: The latest gruesome crime happening in Virginia, where 29-year-old Mexican national Raul Ortiz Moran is accused of sexual assault and then murdering a 2-year-old girl on the 4th of July. After ICE lodged a detainer, Louisa County officials turned the suspect over to federal authorities. And in California, an update to a heinous story there about a daycare worker, Turkish national, 26-year-old Gökhan Bagsi, who was arrested for lewd and lascivious behavior last year after allegedly abusing a 6-year-old girl at the daycare. Bagsi had been removed from the country twice, but he found a way back in.
1: That's what's happening. For Withers Broadcasting, I'm Ed Heisted in the Southern Illinois Newsroom.
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Rufus and Chaka Khan, it's Take Time on the Afternoon Delight on Q106. Janet Jackson in there, too. And coming up this weekend, we also bring you Floydian Slip and Beatles Brunch. That comes your way Sunday evening, so you can sit back, relax, and enjoy some awesome radio time with two of the biggest bands from the British invasion. We start at 9 o'clock Sunday night with Beatles Brunch, hosted by Joe Johnson, an hour of music by the Beatles, interviews, latest news about members of the band, stories and news from behind the scenes, information, and from those closest to the band. Of course, probably going to talk a little bit about Ringo and his album, Paul McCartney and his album, things like that, along with some classic Beatles stuff. Then Floydian Slip comes your way after that at 10 o'clock with an hour of music hosted by Pink Floyd with Craig Bailey, all kinds of interviews, deep cuts, and lots of good stuff, all things Pink Floyd. So that comes your way Sunday night, starting at 9 o'clock, Beatles Brunch, and then 10 o'clock, Pink Floyd's Floydian Slip follows that. It's Earth, Wind & Fire, Q106.

Let me put this hamburger down. I don't want no mouth. I wanna dance. Oh yeah. Show enough grooving now, y'all. Look at me.

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1: Here's a look at your first warning weather on Q106. A heat advisory begins at 11 a.m. Sunday and remains in effect until 7 p.m. Tuesday night. Lows dip down to about 66 tonight under overcast skies with a slight chance for storms. Winds out of the north around 5 miles per hour. From the Withers Weather Center, I'm meteorologist Paul Trombley on Southern Illinois' Classic Hits, Q106. Right now, 73.

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Keep feeling fascination on the Afternoon Delight on Q106. 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
1: Here's a look at your first warning weather on Q106. A heat advisory begins at 11 a.m. Sunday and remains in effect until 7 p.m. Tuesday night. Lows dip down to about 66 tonight under overcast skies with a slight chance for storms. Winds out of the north around 5 miles per hour. From the Withers Weather Center, I'm meteorologist Paul Trombley on Southern Illinois' Classic Hits, Q106. Right now, 73.
2: Hope you guys have a wonderful and safe rest of your weekend. Remember, we've got some hot weather coming our way, even though today's been pretty good. Tomorrow's not so bad. We've got a chance for rain and storms continuing into this evening. Low of 66 tomorrow, a high of 86 with a chance for some showers and storms. But then by Sunday, we are warming up to a high of 93. We've got a heat advisory taking effect at 11 a.m. on Sunday, and that's going to go through 7 p.m. on Tuesday if it doesn't get extended. Monday and Tuesday, we're looking at highs of 97 with very hot conditions, so we need to keep that in mind as that comes up. Have a great weekend. It's Irene Cara, Funky Friday, Q106.

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WQRL, Benton, Harrisburg, McLeansboro, DeCoin, Southern Illinois' home for classic hits, Q106. Let's go back to the 70s with the 70s at 7 Salute on Q106.